guys. Happy Thursday night or Friday Eve. Is that what we're saying? My name is Molly Rose. I'm hosting nights here on Star 104.5. This hour, I want to play you a Harry Styles song that at first when I heard it, I was unsure. I'm now obsessed. You're going to love it too. Trust me. But first, it's Jay-Z and Alicia Keys for your more music variety.

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2: Right now, this was going around yesterday, and this is very funny. I'll let the audio do the heavy lifting, but basically to set the scene, a police driver has pulled over a young driver on the road.
3: Right.
2: And here is the police audio.
4: Can you explain to me why in four lanes of traffic that's quite busy at this time of day that you thought steering a motor vehicle on your peas with your knee while you buttered a bagel would be a great idea?
3: Come on.
2: He's buttering a bagel on his peas while driving with his knees next to a police car.
5: Have you ever... Can you drive a car with your knees? I don't think I can. Can you?
2: You can.
3: For a split second, I've done it.
2: Yeah.
5: To butter bagels.
2: Not to butter a bagel, but, you know.
3: I think I've done it to stir a Slurpee once.
2: Yeah. to do something else.
3: Only when it's not dangerous.
5: Yeah.
3: I'm not condoning it.
5: Yeah.
2: What I thought could be funny is...
5: Kind of impressive in some ways.
2: 13, 24, 10, what have you caught someone doing while driving? Because you see all sorts of weird stuff, right?
5: Yeah.
2: I remember once, now this wasn't in this city, but this is not a word of a lie. I'm crossing a road at a traffic light. A car has pulled up.

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2: They say the holy water's watered down, and this town's lost its faith. 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

0: 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It's Jenna and Maddie with you. Overnight, US President Donald Trump making more announcements. He got up and made some very big announcements, including some cash that is being thrown around. Don't know if you heard this or not.
1: Because we've done so well, only I can make this promise to you. And here is my promise.
2: 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They will write you a check
1: for $5,000.
0: There it is. For $5,000. The Giant Cheezel talking about our 5K pop quiz, which we will be doing, like he said, just after 7 o'clock. I'll give you an answer in just a sec as well, make it a little bit easier for you. But what do you got for us, Jean?
3: You know how I usually like to do, like happy things, you know, things you're grateful for. It's kind of
0: You're a positive person.
3: Really am. Well, today, I just got to get some stuff off my chest. I want to just rattle off a couple of things that annoy me that shouldn't.
0: Okay, beautiful. I love this.
3: And
0: I love wound up, Gina. It's my favourite. Like Petty G is just my favourite.
3: Well, this really annoys me.
0: Okay.
3: I hop in bed last night, and this happens every time. We've got a smart TV in the bedroom. Well, it's not smart enough to remember what I was watching last night.
0: Oh,
3: so
0: really?
3: You get when you turn on a smart TV, it comes up with all your choices, and you got to scroll down and pick live TV, and then I'll scroll over and pick channel 10, and then I want to kept watching the dog show that was on last night. You know, the one where they come and they get a dog, whatever that's called.
0: No,
3: there's a show on channel 10.
0: I honestly can't say I do.
3: And that people come to like a pet rescue place, and they take a dog home. It's just the loveliest show.
0: Do you cry watching that?
3: Yeah,
0: show?
3: I love it. I love it. So all I wanted to do was hop in bed and keep watching that. No, my smart TV was not smart enough to remember that I was on channel 10 the night before. That just annoys me.
0: I know things that annoy you, but like there was Channel 7 had this show called Plate of Origin back in the day, and it lasted like 2 episodes because it just did not get any eyeballs on it. So they pulled Plate of Origin. I think it was like Manu hosting it. It was all people from all around the country doing like representing their states. It's like a spin-off of My Kitchen Rules kind of thing.
3: Yeah.
0: They pulled that off and then they took it off air and then they put on Dogs Behaving Badly and it got 3 times the amount of viewers than this Plate of Origin that they spent a fortune on producing. And they got, let's just pull out Dogs Behaving Badly with Benny Hill music bar underneath it and dogs running around in circles doing zoomies and it rated through the roof.
3: Yeah, I love it. I love those shows.
0: Okay, sorry, back to you. Back
3: I love
0: to you.
3: Those. Well, there's more things that annoy me. You know when you put in a USB in and it won't go in and then you turn it over and it won't go in but you turn it back to the way you had it at the start and it goes in? What? Is it doing it on purpose just to annoy me?
0: That's good.
3: So annoying. When the microwave finishes but you don't open it quickly enough and it just keeps beeping. And it just beeps until you finally... It's so annoying. I know.
0: I reckon I've let a microwave get to zero in 25 years.
3: Me at the self-checkout and it says unexpected area in the bagging area. Unexpected item in the bag. There isn't. And I have to call over the lady to help me. That
0: I feel
3: annoys
0: like that is
3: me.
0: That's an embarrassment. I feel like that's a new sort of peak level social embarrassment. Having to wave down, sorry, I don't know what's happened. They have to come over and they scan that little coupon thing that they have and tap, tap, tap, tap, tap on the screen and then they walk away. And the worst is if it happens again, you're like, oh, shit.
3: But that's me. It's at least twice at Coles every time. And then they think you've stolen something because it's saying that you've put something over there but you haven't. And I'm like, I haven't. Honestly, I haven't. Oh. So I have an issue. I do have an issue
0: you've
3: with...
0: You've been known to try and get a potato as an avocado. All the other way around.
3: Hang on, avocado as a potato. Yeah. That's annoying. There's just so many things that... what about this? When you open a packet that says it's resealable and you rip it too far and now it doesn't seal anymore. I mean, that is so annoying.
0: I've got an issue with something similar when it's the easy peel open sliced ham. Easy to open for who?
3: No.
0: It is impossible. Oh, easy peel, this corner. What corner?
3: No.
0: It is. It's been put there with some sort of like high-grade adhesive that
3: is
0: not coming off.
3: So annoying. I feel so much better now.
0: Oh, this
3: to get
0: is
3: all
0: good.
3: That off my
0: this
3: chest.
0: Is great.
3: There's more.
0: I'm gonna save my therapy for my
3: when
0: face.
3: You pull this out one tissue and 6 come out? Why? I only want one.
0: No, sometimes you need more.
3: When the bin falls down in the bin. You know when you put a new plastic bag in the bin? And then you'd been throwing rubbish in all day. You've been cooking and you got food scraps, and then you go to take it out and the bin's fallen. The bin liner has fallen.
0: If I said I knew what that was
3: down.
0: Like and my wife was listening, she'd be like, you have absolutely no idea what it's like to replace the bin liner.
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6: A breakdown at Carryong on the Central Coast Highway. It's blocking the left westbound lane approaching Kangaroo Road. Once you get onto the M1 Pacific Motorway, it's a sweet southbound run to Sydney. Clear over both the Moonee and Hawkesbury River bridges. Northbounders are getting a good go as well. The motorway link from Doyleson holding steady through Warnervale. 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Partly cloudy today, a top of 20. I'm Tim Govers. That's the latest Central Coast traffic on Star 104.5.
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